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1: For my health and wellness files, band camp isn't just for kids anymore. More adults are heading off to summer music camp, and experts say it's amazing for their mental health. From jazz camps in Washington State to orchestra retreats in Pennsylvania, grown-ups are rediscovering the joy of making music together. Some are lifelong musicians. Others haven't touched their trumpet or clarinet since high school. But once they start playing again, they say their stress melts away. Forensic psychiatrist Carol Lieberman says making music is good for the brain. It activates parts of the brain tied to memory and focus, creativity and emotion. It also helps your brain make better neurological connections, which can help ward off dementia. And psychotherapist Jonathan Alpert says returning to an instrument you learned as a kid is particularly powerful because it combines memory and discipline and emotional reconnection. Plus, playing in a group boosts social connection, something a lot of us are missing these days. In fact, the artistic director of the New England Adult Music Camp in Maine says participation among adults over 60 has now doubled. And the social connection is the key reason why. A lot of these summer music camps for adults also have campfires, kayaking, and cocktail hours. Sign me up.
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1: 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I'll explain how you can use tangential immersion next.
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5: All right, here we go with how to psych yourself up to do something boring like cleaning or folding laundry or filing paperwork or even your job if it involves repetitive, boring tasks all day. New research from the UCLA School of Management is telling us this approach to use. Try pairing each boring task with something more engaging and attention-grabbing. For example, in their experiments, researchers found study participants would brush their teeth 30% longer if they watched a nature documentary while they were brushing, compared to those told just to brush until their teeth felt clean. In another experiment involving basic stretching exercises, people stuck with their workouts longer if they listened to an audiobook while they were exercising. Researchers say these are examples of something known as tangential immersion. Tangential immersion works because our brain truly thrives when it feels engaged. Think about it. That's why doing something you love puts your mind into a state of flow where you lose all sense of time. You know the feeling. But with boring tasks, our attention constantly drifts, so we're more likely to stop working before we complete the task or when we get distracted. So try finding ways to pair your most boring tasks with something that engages your mind. Like when filing papers and stuffing envelopes for work, try listening to a podcast at the same time, something like that. That's using the science of tangential immersion.
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1: Boy, we're, I don't know how many great things, Gib, we've connected fiber to, but now it's no dementia, basically. Get more fiber in your diet, you have less of a risk of dementia. The Journal of Nutrition Neuroscience collected data for over 40 years and found that study subjects who consumed the most fiber had a significantly lower risk of developing dementia because they say it feeds, there we go, healthy gut bacteria that reduces inflammation in your body and your brain.
2: It also feeds your a healthy gut bacteria actually gives you the neurotransmitters that make your brain function properly.
1: Serotonin,
2: so
1: yeah.
2: In addition to having low inflammation, which we talk about all the time being a key indicator of metabolic disease that includes dementia, it also actually gives you the neurotransmitters to have a healthier brain overall. So this is a double whammy, and more and more of the research that we've been reporting on shows that this is the case.
1: That's it. I love it.

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8: Here we go with another Intelligence for Your Life super hack. Before your next meal, we want you to take a brisk 5-minute walk. Turns out 5-minute microbursts of exercise can boost your energy and decrease fatigue and keep cravings under control. This is according to the International Journal of Behavioral Nutrition and Physical Activity. That little bit of extra movement, 5 minutes, is enough to increase blood flow, which can play a role in helping you feel alert. It also suppresses hunger. So a short 5-minute power walk before a meal can easily help you eat less.

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1: Directly from our dating and relationship files, we know that happy couples do fight, and now we know what they fight about. According to research from the University of Tennessee, all the couples studied described themselves as being in happy marriages. The couples in the study ranged from 30-year-olds to 70-year-olds, and across all age groups, the couples said their most serious arguments were still about money. After that, issues with communication. And their most common arguments were about household chores and how to spend leisure time. The study also found that happy couples tend to be solution-oriented, so they're looking for ways to end the fight and reach a compromise on that way. And the researchers found that couples who argue are 10 times more likely to have a good marriage than those who just sweep things under the rug all the time. That can lead to resentment, as you probably know. And the best news, listen, the longer couples were married, the less they fought. The researchers believe that couples who were married longer, they reported fewer serious issues and argued less overall.
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1: 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And are you the kind of person who has a plan for the day ahead, like wake up at 7, make coffee, walk the dog, work until noon, go to the grocery store at 1, etc., etc.? Well, the University of Pittsburgh finds that people who do maintain a steady schedule of tasks throughout the day are significantly more joyful than people with erratic and unpredictable schedules. It's because you accomplish more when you have a plan, and every accomplishment motivates you to keep going. And each thing you cross off your list, here it is, gives you a hit of feel-good dopamine. Plus, having a daily schedule makes you feel more in control of your time in your life, and that reduces stress. Having a plan and sticking to it produces dopamine, which equals joy.
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1: 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It's dark sky tourism. Don't miss this next.

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1: One of the hottest travel trends right now involves darkness. It's known as dark sky tourism, also called astrotourism, and it's booming. More people are looking to escape artificial light so they can see something a lot of us barely see anymore, a sky full of stars. And the dark sky travel industry is set to double over the next decade. Some hotels, resorts, and tour companies now offer in-house astronomers, rooftop observatories, and even glass ceiling rooms designed specifically for stargazing. There are also nighttime train rides through remote regions, twilight canoe trips, and guided northern lights tours. This sounds amazing. And there's a health component. The University of Texas studied the effects of dark sky environments and found that they prompt the brain to release more melatonin. That hormone does more than regulate our sleep. It also reduces DNA damage and increases our body's ability to repair itself. Spending time under a dark sky, it can improve mental health, helping people feel more connected and calm. And that may be why 62% of travelers now say they're interested in visiting dark sky destinations. If you want to find one, just go to darksky.org. That's darksky.org.
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4: John Tesh with you. Let's make sure you're less likely to crash your car. Watch your diet.
5: Really?
4: Yes. New research showing drivers who load up on sugar, junk food, and processed meats like burgers, bacon, and lunch meats, they tend to have more traffic accidents. The 20-year study involved hundreds of truck drivers. Their eating habits were monitored, along with records of any tickets and accidents. The result? The drivers who ate mostly fried foods, they absolutely had more crashes. The researchers believe it's because high-fat, high-sugar foods, it triggers fatigue, which will lead to dangerous driving. This is amazing, huh? The National Safety Council has found tired drivers are three times more likely to be involved in a crash. You don't have a hard time believing that. Neither do I. Now, although sugary foods do briefly boost alertness, the blood sugar dip that follows

0: destroys a person's mood and concentration. Drivers with poor diets, they also had more traffic tickets. Researchers believe people who make risky food choices are more likely to make risky, aggressive moves behind the wheel.
1: Tell us what you think. 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
1: Gib, did you know that if you want to lift your mood, all you need to do is just wear your favorite color?
2: Really?
1: The Journal of Brain Sciences says it'll make you feel more upbeat all day long. It's because your favorite color energizes happiness-boosting brain nerves. I agree with this. My favorite color is cobalt blue.
2: I'm with you on that. Yeah. So, I mean, look, if it's your favorite color for a reason. So doing anything that's your favorite is going to calm you down. It's going to make you feel better. It's going to make you, you know, be happier. It's like, oh, I just looked at my favorite color and ate my favorite meal. Surprise, surprise. I feel better right now. Like, yeah. Of course you do. Yeah. Of course you do. So, yeah, put on your favorite color.
1: I was just going to say that somebody showed up for a Bible study the other day. Everything she was wearing was yellow. And I was thinking, wow, if that's her favorite color, I wonder how much stuff you can find in yellow.
2: It's a hard one until it becomes like the color of the season, and then you get a ton of stuff. So I bet you she waits for cyclical fashion to come around and buy
1: something. I bought an orange jacket once. And it was like, you know, people kept asking me to pick up trash, you know.
2: You're talking about buying an orange jacket, but you broke the internet before the internet existed when you wore that purple jacket on one of your specials. So, you know, say whatever you want there, Tesh.
1: You can find that online.

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1: Here's one of those great brain hacks. Ready? Let's say you're exhausted. If somebody asks how you're doing, I want you to lie next time and say, I am great. Researchers at the Cleveland Clinic found that you can trick your brain into thinking you do feel great and rested. It's called placebo sleep. And just like taking a fake placebo pill fools us into feeling better, placebo sleep is so effective, it'll help you power through the day even when you're short on sleep.
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1: All right, my friends, there's a Japanese term I want to share with you. It's yutori, Y-U-T-O-R-I, yutori. It's essentially spaciousness, but in a psychological sense, it's the space to have peace of mind. Other English terms that explain yutori are elbow room, leeway, allowance, and spare time. For example, yutori is leaving early enough to get somewhere so you have time to look around or get settled before everybody else shows up. It's giving yourself room to make a mistake. Yutori is leaving enough room in your schedule for relaxation. When you have this yutori, you feel a sense of mental space and freedom from overwhelming thoughts or worries. You have room to think and room to consider others. So when your life or mind is cluttered and you feel like you don't have the mental capacity to handle things, remember yutori and allow yourself to have some psychological spaciousness. I'm loving this. I practice this actually at each concert venue before people arrive. I get there to warm up for the show at least 6 hours before the audience shows up. It's yutori.
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1: Welcome to Intelligence for Your Life. John Tesh hanging with you today, making you the smartest person in the room. And let's do some pet intelligence here now. If you want your dog to trust you, for example, you have to use positive reinforcement no matter how mad you may get. Because now, a new study is telling us that dogs, they do not trust angry people. Scientists have proven that dogs pick up on our emotional cues. They can sense when we're happy and relaxed, when we're stressed or angry. Ross Flom is a psychology professor at Brigham Young University. He and his team performed a series of tests. They had people point dogs in the direction of a hidden treat using happy, neutral, or angry facial expressions and vocal tones. And they found that the dogs responded best to happy people and worst to angry people. They were the least likely to follow an angry person's command. So the bottom line, if you want your dog to listen to you and behave, you're much better off being kind. A nice dog person.
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1: 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And I'll share this game-changing prescription for arthritis pain with you next.

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1: Did you know that 1 in 4 people right now suffer from arthritis and joint pain? And 60% of people who have arthritis are between the ages of 18 and 64. So what can we do about it? Adopt a vegan diet. This is according to new research in the American Journal of Lifestyle Medicine. For the study, arthritis patients were asked to rate the severity of their joint pain on a scale from no pain to as bad as it could possibly be. And then half the participants were put on a strict vegan diet for 4 months, while the other half stuck to their normal diet. And throughout the study, everybody was tested for inflammation markers associated with joint pain. The result, without fail, those on a vegan diet reported significantly less severe pain over time to as bad as it could possibly be. And then half the participants were put on a strict vegan diet for 4 months, while the other half stuck to their normal diet. And throughout the study, everybody was tested for inflammation markers associated with joint pain. The result, without fail, those on a vegan diet reported significantly less severe pain over time. And the number of times their

0: animal products, sugary foods, and refined grains. And C-reactive proteins are like jet fuel when it comes to triggering the inflammation that causes pain and swelling. So bottom lining this, if you're looking for a drug-free way to treat arthritis pain, researchers say your new prescription, it's a vegan diet.
1: Now that's intelligence for your life.
0: Coming up, here's a great reason to take a family vacation. Psychotherapist Dr. Margot Sunderland says vacations create happiness anchors, and these so-called anchors will strengthen your family bond immeasurably. So don't miss this.

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5: John Tesh with you with a great reason to take a family vacation quickly. Family vacations will act as, quote, happiness anchors. According to the latest research, one in three people say they can still vividly remember their childhood family vacations. I count myself among you. And these people use those memories to get them through tough times. So listen, child psychotherapist, Dr. Margot Sunderland, calls this a happiness anchor because those happy childhood memories keep us centered and grounded when we're stressed or sad. Dr. Sunderland says family vacations are powerful because they're valued by children in the moment and then long afterward in their memory. So if you're on the fence about taking a family vacation, you're investing in that, the research says do it. It could be the happiest memory of your kid's life and your grandkid, and one that will act as an anchor getting them through tough times as an adult. Again, the happiness anchor.
6: Tell us what you think. 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
1: Ladies up in here tonight. 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
1: All right, we have a rhetorical question from dating expert Helen Fisher, who asks, when it comes to dating, what's more intimidating for guys, the first kiss or the first text?
2: Oh.
1: So this new survey found that 1 in 3 men said texting was the most intimidating part of connecting with somebody new. Fisher says it makes sense when you consider that men are less verbal than women, so they may agonize over everything from wondering which words to use to ask somebody out to whether or not to use an emoji. Fisher says guys should try running their text by a sister or a female friend to get their thoughts. What do you think, Gil?
2: I think that's very good advice to have somebody, if you have a trusted confidant, somebody whose opinion really matters. Don't ask your single guy friend. He'll tell you the wrong thing. But if you ask somebody else in your life who, you know, can help you, that's good. I'll also say, with texting, there's so much other stuff going on, and the stakes are so low that they're higher. In other words, you send a bad text, and that person never has to talk to you again. But when you're in person, if you're going to go for the kiss, you generally, some people, not so much, but in general, you have a sense of how the night is going. You have a sense of the energy that is between the two of you, so you're much more likely to read that properly. It's really hard to read cues via text. You could say something you think is nice, and it gets taken totally the wrong way. So I get why people agonize over this.
1: Yeah, it's good.

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1: Get ready. It is time to hack your energy level and increase your sense of well-being, all kinds of good stuff. Just embrace the beans. Regularly eat chickpeas, lentils, and other types of beans. That's it. It turns out people who do this, experts say they're 80% happier and more energized and more focused. This new research comes from the British Journal of Sports Medicine. Those researchers found that eating just a half a cup a day of beans is enough to improve your mood and energy within 48 hours. The reason? Beans are rich in a compound called PEA, which triggers production of the antidepressant hormone dopamine. Yay, beans. I am a beanaholic.
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1: All right, here's a powerful headline. Women are now officially better salespeople than men. This is from a new study by the Universities of Houston and San Diego State. The study was conducted over a three-year span and looked at nearly 90 companies and more than 37,000 salespeople across eight industries. It found that female salespeople were 2% better at selling than men, and that rate doubles when saleswomen are also managers. What made the difference? Empathy. That's why women sell better. They spend more time asking questions. They spend more time listening and more time connecting with their customers. The biggest mistake all salespeople make, apparently, but especially men, is talking too much and trying to prove their expertise. So, if you're in a sales position, make sure you ask a bunch of questions and really listen to what your customer is saying. It may take a bit longer, but you will be more successful. So say the experts.

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1: If it doesn't make you better, healthier, happier, or much more interesting, I won't put it on this show. This is Intelligence for Life. My name is John Tesh. You know the famous Jack Nicholson line from A Few Good Men? You can't handle the truth. Well, according to new research from the University of Chicago, we can now handle the truth. It's possible, even when the truth is hurtful. A lot of us tell white lies, right, to avoid hurting somebody's feelings. But when your friend asks, how do I look in these pants? Experts say it may be better to be honest and say, you know, I've seen you wear things that are more flattering. Because most people can handle and want to hear the truth. So watch this. In one experiment, study subjects were asked to be honest in all situations. The result: the people being honest and their friends found their interactions to be more pleasurable and socially connecting, meaning telling the truth actually helped them bond. And even when people thought being honest would cause harm in their relationships, for the most part, it didn't. People appreciated honesty. Researchers say honest conversations are more satisfying for both parties, and people react a lot less negatively than we expect. Now, don't miss this. The key is you have to find a way to be nice in your delivery.
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1: There's a new home trend that's taking off, and it's the exact opposite of smart technology. They're called dumb rooms. Spaces in the house designed specifically to unplug, slow down, and do things the old-fashioned way. No TVs, no scrolling, no Alexa listening from the corner. Instead, people are filling these rooms with board games, vinyl records, puzzles, guitars, magazines, even rotary phones. Some families are creating music rooms for karaoke nights and record listening. Others are turning spare bedrooms into quiet reading spaces or game rooms. So the idea behind the dumb room is simple. Our brains are overloaded. After staring at screens all day, more people are craving spaces where they can be fully present without modifications pulling them away. Experts say these unplugged spaces can help reduce stress, improve focus, and encourage more real-life interaction. And you don't need a huge budget or an extra wing on your house to make it happen. Even small changes, like making phones off-limits in one room and adding books or puzzles, can create that effect. Basically, the hottest new home upgrade is less technology. It's a dumb room.
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3: Right, my friends, if you want to achieve your goals, you need to tap into your brain's reticular activating system, or RAS. You're going to like this. What is it, first of all? It's what your brain uses to determine what's important enough to enter your conscious mind. It distinguishes urgent from non-urgent information, and there are only a few things that automatically get past your RAS and into your conscious brain, like the sound of your name being called, even across a crowded room. Anything that threatens your safety will get through, and a baby crying. Now, motivational speaker and author Mel Robbins says, we can train our brain so our reticular activating system focuses on what's important to us. For example, have you ever been in the market for a new car? Maybe you really want a red Mercedes, and all of a sudden, you start seeing red Mercedes everywhere. They've always been there, but your RAS was just blocking them because they weren't important to you before. Now, you can utilize your RAS in the same way to achieve your goals. All you have to do is make a habit of writing down things related to your goal every day. That way, your RAS is going to be on high alert and stay focused on what? Your goal. That will make you more likely to see new opportunities and think of new solutions, and you'll achieve your goal faster, all thanks to your brain's reticular activating system.

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1: So, Gib, I was just doing this with your kids the other day when we had a really clear, starry night. I can't remember what it's called. It's an app that helps you stargaze.
2: Is it Stargazer?
1: It's night flight or night watch or something like that. Anyway, according to UC Irvine, you can actually cure loneliness by stargazing. It turns out when we look at something awe-inspiring, sky full of stars, it triggers what's known as the small self effect. That's the feeling that we're part of something bigger than ourselves. And studies reveal it can make us more considerate of others, and it can beat depression.
2: This is you and the beach.
1: Yeah.
2: This is you in the ocean. Yeah, and I have the same thing where when you are on the, especially, this is why you like to go out in the middle where you can't see the land as much. You get out on the paddleboard and you disappear for a little while.
1: That was creepy.
2: But the point, what you want to experience is being in something that's so much bigger than you.
1: Yeah.
2: It puts everything into perspective. It makes you feel better. I saw this thing recently. When you consider the overall size of the universe and the size of Earth, I'm not eating that much cheese. And that is how I like to look at it. I can put all of the problems in my life, all of the decisions that I'm making, the good and bad, and say, hey, in this context, it's really not that significant.
1: Yeah. I pulled up on my phone. The app is called Night Sky.
2: There you
1: go. It's very highly recommended, and it's just amazing. You know what's really funny is when you point the app down the ground, you see the other side of the Earth.
2: You see Australia.
1: Like, wait, what's that? What's that? That's so scary. There's stars on the ground.
2: Cross.
1: Yeah, I love it.

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1: Quick question for you, all you pet parents out there. Do you keep all the receipts and records of your pet's visits to the veterinarian? Well, here's why you shouldn't. Just keep their license information and vaccination records in a safe place and then shred the rest of that stuff. So typically, any paperwork from the vet is going to have your name on it, right? It's going to have your address, your phone number, and of course, it's going to have your pet's name on it. And according to a Google survey of 2,000 people, pets' names were the most common password choice. So with a simple document from a vet's office, a hacker can piece together enough details about you to steal your identity. I just wanted you to know.
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1: All right, just give me 18 seconds here. I'm going to change everything for you. I now know that a gorgeous sunset or an awe-inspiring view can make you more empathetic and generous. This is huge. Researchers at UC Berkeley, they had study participants view nature images before playing a game that allowed them to give away points to other players. The people who viewed beautiful nature images, they gave away the most points. Looking at awe-inspiring views of nature, and you can even do it on your screensaver, it produces positive emotions that make us more empathetic, generous, and agreeable.
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3: Good morning. Welcome to Friday. It is the 12th day of June. It is Chris just flying solo here today. Alana's made it the long weekend. It's her birthday week. I don't know if she mentioned that, but it's her birthday weekend, so she took an extra day. Good morning. Welcome to a Friday. The heat warning has lifted. A little more comfortable today than what it has been. 28 degrees, the expected high. It'll feel like 33. I think yesterday ended up feeling like 42. Just stifling yesterday. And then out in Blenheim, they're dealing with some power outages out that way. So even worse. 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Blenheim, Wallaceburg. And parts of Chatham. Oh, I had a little power bump this week, but going strong. Knock on wood, because we've been through that. My place, a couple years ago, in the midst of a heat wave, our air conditioner went. And I call us soft, call you whatever, but man, the power goes out, you ain't got any. Oh, tough living, tough trucking out there. They're saying about 7 o'clock that should get back, so we'll keep an eye on that for you here this morning. We have tickets to go see Rock the Park. Today's your final chance to win those Rock the Park tickets. Rock the Park in London, July 17th. Nelly, Shaggy, Fat Joe, Afro Man, Omi, we are going to hook you up a little bit later on this morning. Some relationship red flags, some group therapy coming up, Friday fun facts. Let's get rolling here this morning. One Direction on CKSY.
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1: Alana has the day off. It's just Chris. We got some sunshine and a high today. Going to feel like 33. Doesn't feel too bad. The heat warning has been lifted. Still not a bad beach day. I don't know. Anybody been in the water yet? Probably still pretty cool. Have you heard this term? And it was kicking around this week. It was getting some attention. The term backwards beach day. And it came from a mom online who went viral. She got a lot of likes. A lot of moms were talking. All the mama bears were talking. Her idea was backwards beach day. And instead of waking up early, fighting the crowd, staying at the beach the hottest part of the day, you go later when the crowds start to thin out and it's a little closer to sunset. You know, it's still hot, still warm. You still get the beach time, but you're not dealing with all the, you know, the craziness of the midday when everybody's there, you got kids running around, you're losing track of your kids. So she said she was mainly concerned with her young kids and how they were always cranky, having to deal with lunch and naps out there. And she said it was just a disaster. So instead, they get up, they have a relaxing morning, they get their nap, they have a snack, and then they get ready and they go to the beach. You know, 2-3 in the afternoon, once, you know, the craziness of the midday beach goes wild. Maybe something to think about. And you know, a couple weeks here when we're out of school and you're thinking of things to do, maybe the backwards beach day is the way to go. This is nothing new to me. I've always been like the go off the clock guy. Like, for example, like Retrofest. A couple weeks ago we had Retrofest. Well, it was a horrible weekend, but it was Retrofest. I go at like 7 a.m. is when I would go check out Retrofest. Walk downtown. It's dead quiet. The cars are already pulled in. You get to see all the cars. You get to get a good look at it. And it's not the craziness of later in the day. The backwards beach day. Don't poo-poo it until you try it. A little quieter. Still hot. Something to think about here in about a month. I'm trying to find something to do. Taylor Swift now on CKSY. I had a

0: CK Mornings with Chris and Alana on 94.3 CKSY. Before you start your day, here are the five things you need to know.
1: It's the 12th day of June, and the first thing you need to know, three games this weekend, all against the Barry Baycats. So Barry makes a trip down. They actually rent an Airbnb, and they stay in the area for three straight games. It's a lot cheaper on the travel. So they'll take them on beginning tonight, 7:35, tomorrow, 7:05, and then 1:05 on Sunday at Fergie Jenkins Field. Heads up, Sundays are family day at the ballpark with buy one, get one tickets at the gate. Second thing you need to know, Sons of Kent is celebrating their 9th anniversary this weekend. 9 years. And what they've turned that place into, and I don't want to blow smoke up anyone's butt, but man, they've done such a great job. Not only, you know, great beer, but it's become like a community hub. How many events are held back there? How many fundraisers they've been involved with? I love what they've done over there. The anniversary party's tomorrow, the Dave Trinka Experience, Paper Jam, and 40 Hours Over, which will be packed tomorrow night at Sons of Kent. The admission is free. They are accepting donations, supporting the Wish Center's summer program for local kids. So another great cause if you could help them out. Third thing you need to know, the legendary Boot of Cortez, believed to be the largest surviving natural gold nugget in the Western Hemisphere. And it's heading to auction today. If you've seen this thing, it's like 11 inches tall, weighs about 26 pounds, and it looks like a boot. It's 98% pure gold. Can you imagine digging one of those things up? It was discovered in Mexico in 1989 using a Radio Shack metal detector and has previously sold for more than $1.3 million about 20 years ago. They say today could get about $3 million. It is huge. Gold nugget. I need to find one of those in my backyard. Fourth thing you need to know, Saturday is World Blood Donor Day, a day to raise awareness of the need for safe blood and blood products and to thank voluntary, unpaid blood donors for the life-saving gifts of blood. There is a blood donor clinic tomorrow at the Portuguese Canadian Club from 10:30 to 2:30. 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Blood.ca, 1-888 to donate or use the apps. Next clinic is coming up in a couple weeks in Wallaceburg. And finally, the fifth thing you need to know today is Grimace's birthday, and he is turning 55. Grimace, the big purple guy from McDonald's. Where has he come from? What's his story? Grimace is from Grimace Island and comes from a huge family, which includes his grandma Winky, aunts Millie and Tilly, and of course, Uncle O'Grimacy. And Grimace is believed that many say he's a taste bud. He's like kind of a fat bottom dude. But McDonald's has never confirmed that specifically, saying he is not an enormous taste bud, but a taste bud nonetheless. Get what I'm saying? Oh, Grimace, there's so many questions. Happy birthday, bud.
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1: Today is the 12th day of June. It is Superman Day today. It's also Brazilian Valentine's Day. Not related. It's Superman Day to celebrate the 90 years of story Superman. He's been around for a long time. The Brazilian Valentine's Day is Brazil's special version of Valentine's Day. They celebrate it on June 12th. It means Sweethearts Day. That's what they celebrate over there. The essence of the day is pretty much the same. Celebrate with your loved one and show them love. That's, you know, just like we do here. They just do it in June. 1939, today's date, 87 years ago, Baseball Hall of Fame opened at Cooperstown. I've wanted to go. Just never made it happen. First players inducted, Babe Ruth, Ty Cobb, Honus Wagner. I know a bunch of ball teams every year go and play a tournament down there. I always want to do that. 54 years ago today, 1972, fast food restaurant Popeyes was founded in Louisiana. I still have never had Popeyes. We've never had it. This is the day that OJ allegedly killed two people, Nicole Brown Simpson and Ronald Goldman. It was 1994. 1981, the first Indiana Jones movie, Raiders of the Lost Ark, came out 45 years ago. And 11 years ago was the date that Dave Grohl fell off the stage, lead singer of the Foo Fighters in Sweden, and he broke his leg, got some attention backstage, but came back out. They wheeled him out on an office chair, and he finished the show while sitting in the office chair. That right there is rock and roll, isn't it? Dave Franco's 41 today, and Adriana Lima is 45. It's not a whole lot of big birthdays today. It's all going down the 12th day of June.
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1: Good morning. It is Chris, and here's what you need to know for today. Severe weather early this morning caused a number of large power outages across Chatham, Kent. Thousands of Integrys and Hydro One customers in Blenheim, Wallaceburg, and Chatham were in the dark. Damaged equipment gets the blame in Chatham. Crews are out working to get the lights back on. It was the U.S. that requested the opening of the Gordie Howe Bridge be delayed. Prime Minister Mark Carney says that the U.S. had a few issues, so the ribbon cutting was postponed to address those. The U.S. tied it back to longstanding trade practices, but President Trump threatened to keep it closed back in February unless the U.S. is compensated. Dozens of Chatham-Kent Health Alliance staff, physicians, and volunteers have been recognized for their dedication and service. Awards were handed out during the CKHA's annual Awards of Excellence ceremony. Among the top award winners, Dr. Stephanie Jarin was named Physician of the Year, and Kathy Vandehogen received the Nurse of the Year Award. June is Stroke Awareness Month, and the Mobile Care Team has teamed up with the Chatham-Kent Health Alliance to bring education directly to the community. Teams will be available to teach people what a stroke is, the warning signs, and how to reduce the risk. The next stop for the Rolling Clinic is today between 9:30 and 3 at the Wallaceburg Community Living. More dates and locations can be found on the website, cknewstoday.ca. The Carolina Hurricanes are one win away from the Stanley Cup. The Hurricanes doubled up the Vegas Golden Knights 4-2, giving Carolina a 3-2 series lead in the Stanley Cup final. Detroit hit 6 home runs, and the Tigers rolled to an 11-0 win over Minnesota. Jays had the day off. The Jays will have catcher Alejandro Kirk back in the lineup for tonight's game. In the WNBA, Chatham's Bridget Carlton knocked down 13 points, but the Portland Fire lost 105-89 to Vegas. Mexico opened up the FIFA World Cup with a 2-0 win over South Africa, while South Korea rallied to beat Czechia 2-1. Canada plays in the first game this afternoon at 3 o'clock in Toronto. And Canadian Matthew Anderson is in a six-way tie for the lead after one round at the RBC Canadian Open. Sunny today, high of 28. The Humidex will make it like 33. Clear tonight, down to 16. And sunny and windy tomorrow, a high of 29. For more on these stories, go to cknewstoday.ca.
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1: This week, let me tell you, there's a word going around the internet basically for this week, and a lot of people are feeling it, okay? So the word is exhausterwelmulated. Exhausterwelmulated. And it's just been a long one. I don't know. I've been nuts this week. Not complaining. A lot of it's I've done on myself, but like it's just been a lot going on. They say that summer's basically here. We had the heat. So that slows you down a little bit. Kids are going crazy. Getting ready to get out of school. And even if you don't have kids, you know, they're just going nuts. And they're outside, and maybe that bothers you. Whatever, but like there's just a lot going on. Trying to get school done. And just, I don't know, time of the year. Maybe stressed about vacations, stressed about what's going to happen over the summer. Who's watching the kids? Who's got them this week? Like, there's a lot of work to get done. Exhausterwelmulated is the word. It's exhausted, overwhelmed, and overstimulated all at the same time. And then this is the word for you. And I felt it. Just my, you know, my real estate side of things, the radio, maybe, and I don't have that much. Maybe I'm just over now. Maybe I'm just over overselling it. No, I had ball this week, and it's just trying to get things in. I got some stuff going on. I got some work happening around the house that's just trying to get that done and get things lined up. I'm feeling it. And then the heat slows you down. Like, I wanted to cut the grass this week, and I'm like, it is too dang hot. I ain't doing that. Exhausterwelmulated. It doesn't roll off the tongue, but I bet you a lot of us are feeling it right now.
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CKSY weather. We have a heat warning that has been lifted. Now, we got some warmer temperatures today, but not crazy hot like it has been the last few days. Sunshine and a high today of 28. It's going to feel like 33 with the Humidex. Clear overnight down to 16. Tomorrow, 29 and some sunshine. A blip in the radar. On Sunday, we get some rain. A lot of people looking for it. Maybe Sunday after dinner would be best, if I have to be picky. And then back to sunshine early next week. 19 right now. Buses are running. Roads are good. Still some damp spots, but otherwise A-OK. It's Olivia Rodrigo on CKSY. I know.

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1: It is just Chris. Alana's got the day off here today, getting an extra long weekend. One new movie opening at Galaxy Cinemas this weekend. Disclosure Day opens tonight. This is where a cybersecurity expert plans to reveal proof that aliens exist. He teams up with Emily Blunt, a weather girl, who suddenly develops bizarre powers and starts speaking in an alien tongue on TV. I read that and I go, oh. Yeah, that sounds kind of silly. Disclosure Day is out today. But it's written and directed by Steven Spielberg. So you got to give that guy some credit. He's done a couple of decent movies. So I go, okay, well, maybe there's something there. Spielberg says this is the story about us up against the most extraordinary event in human history. He says now that he believes we're not the only intelligent civilization in the universe. He says, I used to say to myself, wouldn't it be wonderful if all of this turned out to be true? I'm now thinking, wouldn't it be wonderful for people to know all of this is true? I don't get a little deep with me there, Spiels. I don't know what you're saying, but Disclosure Day is out today. Emily Blunt, Josh O'Connor's in that. It is playing at Chatham Galaxy Cinemas. Now, also this weekend on TV, we have got quite the choice. So the World Cup began yesterday. If you're into that, Canada is taking on Bosnia today. That goes at 3 o'clock from Toronto. I'm going to be working until about 3, but I think I'm going to tune into this. I kind of want to see it. It's first game ever, World Cup-wise, on Canadian soil. U.S. plays tonight. That'll be a big deal, too. They play Paraguay at 9 o'clock. Tonight at 8 on ABC, Toy Story, 30 Years and Beyond, a one-hour 2020. With Tom Hanks, Tim Allen, Joan Cusack is on that. So that comes out next week, by the way. So Toy Story 5 is next week. So just to add to the excitement of it, they've got Toy Story 30 Years and Beyond on 2020. Tomorrow night, the Knicks could win their first NBA championship in a long time. I'm not the biggest basketball fan, admittedly, but this series has been pretty wild. Game number 5 is tomorrow at 8:30. And then on Sunday, the Carolina Hurricanes could win their second ever Stanley Cup. They're up 3-2. Vegas Golden Knights, Sunday night at 8 o'clock. And that series has been wonderful, too. 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
1: Good morning. It's Chris, and here's what you need to know for today. Large number of power outages across Chatham-Kent after a storm rolled through the region early this morning. Thousands of Hydro One and Integrys customers in Chatham, Blenheim, and Wallaceburg were in the dark. Power has been restored for some, and crews are out working to repair damaged equipment. Prime Minister Mark Carney's answer to food insecurity and high grocery prices is to grow more food domestically. His government is committing $3.2 billion over the decade to do that. $1 billion will go to wholesale markets where independent grocers can buy food at competitive prices. Chatham-Kent Health Alliance celebrated its staff, physicians, and volunteers during its annual Awards of Excellence. More than two dozen employees are recognized for 30 to 40 years of service. A traveling health clinic is hitting the road across Chatham-Kent for Stroke Awareness Month. The Mobile Care Team and CKHA Stroke Strategy Team are offering free community education, helping residents learn what a stroke is, what symptoms to watch for, and how to lower the risk. The clinic is free. No appointment or health card is needed. The next clinic is today in Wallaceburg at the community living office. Carolina Hurricanes doubled up the Vegas Golden Knights 4-2. That gives the Hurricanes a 3-2 series lead in the Stanley Cup Final next game on Sunday. Detroit hit six home runs and the Tigers rolled to an 11-0 win over Minnesota. Jays had the night off, but they will welcome back Alejandro Kirk tonight when they play the Yankees. In the WNBA, Chatham's Bridget Carlton scored 13 points, but the Portland Fire lost 105-89 to Vegas. Mexico opened up the FIFA World Cup, a 2-0 win over South Africa, while South Korea rallied to beat Czechia 2-1. Canada plays their first game this afternoon at 3 o'clock in Toronto. And Canadian Matthew Anderson is one of six tied for the lead at -6 at the RBC Canadian Open. Sunny today at a high of 28. It's going to feel like 33. Clear skies overnight, drops down to 16. Then sunshine tomorrow and windy at a high of 29. For more on these stories, go to cknewstoday.ca.
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1: Is that a fact?
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3: 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They have a right to know.
0: Are you ready for the most jaw-dropping, brain-bending, wait, what? Facts you never asked for. Here are your Friday fun facts.
4: Here they are, Friday fun facts with Noah Lana to doubt them. She always doubts them. Every week, the whole premise of this segment is Friday fun facts, lady. Here's the first one. Plane exhaust fumes kill more people every year than plane crashes. That's interesting. Here's one. A lot more twins are being born. The twinning rate has increased by 1/3 since the 80s, up from 9 twins per 1,000 deliveries to 12. Currently, that's up to about 1.6 million twins born each year throughout the world, which also means that one out of every 42 babies is a twin. You know what? I've heard that. A couple people who've had twins. Where that came from. Here's a Friday fun fact. Peacocks hunt, kill, and eat snakes. They only actually eat them if they're hungry, but they will attack any snake that they come across. I need a peacock for my backyard. They're annoying, they're loud, but man, no snakes? All I have to do is get a peacock, I'm in. Friday fun fact, Singapore Airlines has a special compartment in some of its planes to hold a body if someone dies on a flight. To which at first I was like, oh, that's creepy. But then I started thinking about it. I'm like, you know what? I would kind of like that for all my flights. Should they not be having a death hold for these bodies? I think so. I think that makes sense, doesn't it? The famous. Hey, it could be fabulous. The famous philosopher Voltaire made all of his money in 1729 when he was 35. He realized the jackpot of the French lottery was more than the cost of buying every single ticket. So he bought every single ticket, won a jackpot of about $500,000, roughly the equivalent of tens of million dollars today. He just did the math. The guy actually figured it out. Hey, nobody born after 1935 has ever walked on the moon. NASA astronaut Charles Duke was the only one who was born most recently, and that was in October of 35. He's 90 now. He's still alive and kicking, but nobody born after 1935 has walked on the moon. The average person burns about 0.19 calories a minute when they're laughing a lot. That comes out to about 17 calories during a standard 90-minute comedy movie. So, yeah, get your exercise in. Couple more Friday fun facts. Some of the raptor sound effects in Jurassic Park were created from audio samples of tortoises having sex. And now I can't unhear that. And I think we're all hearing it in our brains right now, right? Yeah, I don't have to do the sound effect. And your last one, the beer that gets the worst overall rating in the world. You don't want this. The beer that gets the worst overall rating in the world is Budweiser Select 55. Never had it. Keystone Ice is the second worst rating. And Natural Light is number 3. Over the last few days, I would have taken any of those.
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4: CKSY weather, the heat warning has lifted. Still going to be warm, but just not as crazy hot as it was. Sunshine, high today, 28. It's going to feel like 33. Clear 16 overnight tonight. Sunny tomorrow, 29. And then maybe some rain on Sunday. We'll see temperatures at about 23. Currently, it's 21. That feels like 29 already this morning. Bruno Mars now on CKSY.

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1: A case of the rich getting richer, but like the richest guy became even richer, which is crazy. Elon Musk is the world's first trillionaire on paper anywhere. Today's the day they released the SpaceX IPO stock at about $135 each. And that will value the company at about $1.77 trillion. Now, I'm not going to pretend I'm a big financial guy. And I know all about stocks and trading and stuff. But SpaceX sold 555.6 million Class A shares. And that raised about $75 billion. And Musk has a huge stake in SpaceX, along with his holdings in Tesla and everything else. So his paper wealth, like not like he's got it sitting in a vault, but on paper, Elon Musk is worth $1.1 trillion. And people always say, what would you do with that money? Well, I've got some ideas. Sure, I could find something to do. The rich just get richer. So I saw this about a week ago, that the SpaceX stock was going to be available. I have purchased 3 shares. I've got 3 shares of it. I'm looking and I'm like, is this a smart play? I'm not a big trader. And I'm like, okay, well, I'm going to see. Because if I'm not here on Monday, maybe it went crazy today. I cashed out and I'm living on a yacht somewhere with my 3 measly stocks. Elon's a trillionaire. I would like to be a thousandaire by next week. I don't think I'm going to be retiring on it, but who knows? Who knows? Maybe one day you'll be talking about me, Chris McLeod, the new trillionaire. Elena will be sitting here by herself doing that. On paper, anyway. I am a thousandaire on paper. No trillionaire, but we'll know a little later today once they start opening the markets and see how it's trading. And if you don't hear from me again, you know why.
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1: Good morning, it is Chris, and here's what you need to know for today. Severe weather early this morning caused a number of large power outages across Chatham Kent. Thousands of Integrys and Hydro One customers in Blenheim, Wallaceburg, and Chatham were in the dark. Damaged equipment gets the blame in Chatham. Crews are out working to get the lights back on. It was the U.S. that requested the opening of the Gordie Howe Bridge be delayed. Prime Minister Mark Carney says that the U.S. had a few issues, so the ribbon cutting was postponed to address those. The U.S. tied it back to longstanding trade practices, but President Trump threatened to keep it closed back in February unless the U.S. is compensated. Dozens of Chatham-Kent Health Alliance staff, physicians, and volunteers have been recognized for their dedication and service. Awards were handed out during the CKHA's annual Awards of Excellence ceremony. Among the top award winners, Dr. Stephanie Jarin was named Physician of the Year, and Kathy Vandehogen received the Nurse of the Year award. June is Stroke Awareness Month, and the Mobile Care Team has teamed up with the Chatham-Kent Health Alliance to bring education directly to the community. Teams will be available to teach people what a stroke is, the warning signs, and how to reduce the risk. The next stop for the Rolling Clinic is today between 9:30 and 3 at the Wallaceburg Community Living. More dates and locations can be found on the website, cknewstoday.ca. The Carolina Hurricanes are one win away from the Stanley Cup. The Hurricanes doubled up the Vegas Golden Knights 4-2, giving Carolina a 3-2 series lead in the Stanley Cup final. Detroit hit 6 home runs, and the Tigers rolled to an 11-0 win over Minnesota. Jays had the day off. The Jays will have catcher Alejandro Kirk back in the lineup for tonight's game. In the WNBA, Chatham's Bridget Carlton knocked down 13 points, but the Portland Fire lost 105-89 to Vegas. Mexico opened up the FIFA World Cup with a 2-0 win over South Africa, while South Korea rallied to beat Czechia 2-1. Canada plays in the first game this afternoon at 3 o'clock in Toronto. And Canadian Matthew Anderson is in a six-way tie for the lead after one round at the RBC Canadian Open. Sunny today, high of 28. The Humidex will make it like 33. Clear tonight, down to 16. And sunny and windy tomorrow, a high of 29. For more on these stories, go to cknewstoday.ca.
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0: Chatham Kent's number one way to wake up. 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
1: We have been hearing about it for years, and it's here, the FIFA World Cup, being hosted by Canada, the U.S., and Mexico. I guess the one of the few things we can all agree on, soccer, or football as it is called, is being played. So these teams come from all over the world. They're going to play games in Toronto and Vancouver in Canada, a bunch of places down in the U.S., and then in Mexico. Mexico actually kicked it off yesterday. I think it was like 80,000 fans to see the Mexican team win. They were just going crazy. I love that. It's just so much emotion. People get so excited for it. I'm not the biggest soccer fan, but like I can see why you dig it. It's like you have the best hockey players in the world, and they're going up against the other best hockey players in the world representing their country. And we love that. We love the Olympics, right? We're all into it. But take that and multiply it by a gazillion, and that's kind of what you get with a World Cup. So there's eight different sites that are hosting games. Today, Canada is going to play their very first game. And the game is at 3 o'clock, but there's so much going on before they even get to the game. It's happening at BMO Field, which is, I think they call it Toronto Stadium now, because they can't have a sponsor on it. But right there at the Exhibition Fairgrounds. The gates open at 9:30 this morning. The game's not till 3. Who's there at 9:30? So the game's at 3, but at 1:30 they start with a ceremony, an opening ceremony that will include Alanis Morissette. She'll do the national anthem. Alessia Cara, Michael Bublé, Jesse Reyes. Who else is in there? And a bunch of artists will perform. Comedian and actor Will Arnett will be part of the opening ceremony too. Not sure what he is doing, but it is a big day for the Canadian men's national team. It's their first ever FIFA World Cup match played in Canada. And it'll be the only game they play in Toronto. The other two games they're going to play, pool games anyway, will be in Vancouver. So you can understand the significance. TSN and CTV will have the broadcast today. TSN's going to start their coverage at 11 a.m. CTV is going to start at 1 o'clock. They will carry that opening ceremony. First of all, why are we doing it? Why are we doing it at 3? Like, don't most people have jobs? Don't you want people to see this? Regardless, the first ever Canadian soccer game on home soil will go today. It'll be a big deal. And I'm keeping an eye on it because I told you earlier this week I got tickets to a concert next week at, what is it? Is it Bud Stage or whatever they call that now? Maybe it's RBC Amphitheater. But right there at Exhibition Place. So we're going to go up next Friday. And it's traffic's already going to be nuts, but how nuts is it going to be with the World Cup? I'm going to keep an eye on that. Otherwise, I'm just going to sell the tickets. One of the questions I'm seeing online, okay, because yesterday was the first game. There was some video, and it's going to bring a lot of eyes that don't normally watch soccer, is why are the players wearing sports bras? Why are they wearing? And one guy had his shirt off yesterday, and yeah, he's got this little sports bra-looky thingy on. And people are commenting, like, what the heck's happening? What am I watching here? They are actually called performance harnesses, which I guess technically that's still a sports bra. Ladies, you should start calling them performance harnesses. These are skin-tight garments that are worn underneath the jerseys, and they hold a GPS tracking device that goes in the back. Now, it's got to be skin-tight, because that's how it works. And these devices can talk about how far a player has run, how fast they have moved. Football players use these. I don't think baseball, but basketball. A lot of athletes are using these now, men and women. But they do, if you're not sure what you're looking at, when they take the shirts off, it looks like they're wearing a sports bra. But they are not. And you'll be seeing these throughout the FIFA World Cup. They are called performance harnesses, and I'm not going to lie, after my slow pitch game last night, I'm thinking about getting myself a performance harness.
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4: CKSY weather, sunshine, bring it on. High today, 28. It's going to feel like 33. That heat warning has been lifted. It'll still be warm, but not like that. I'm wearing a wet cotton sweater feel. It's going to be warm all weekend. 29 tomorrow, and then Sunday down to about 23. There is a chance of some rain, and then back to some sunshine early next week. Right now, cloudy. It's 21. That feels like 29. Buses are running. Got anything going on the roads? Let us know with a text on the Pizza Tonight studio line at 519-354-8684. 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

0: funny, relatable, and good-looking, if you're into that. 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
1: Friday morning means we have to honor our class of the week, or at least tell you who the class of the week is, and then we're going to honor them next week when we go out and deliver an OG pizza for a little pizza party to the classroom. Those classrooms these days are banana lands right now. The countdown is on. We're less than, well, I guess as of today, we're less than 2 weeks away. We went to a school last week, Victor Lauriston, and I asked the principal, I said, like, how many more? And she says, I forget what she said, but like the number of wake-ups. She goes, when you say bedtimes, the number of sleeps, you know, you still got to sleep, but wake-ups, they count down the wake-ups. And I think it's the teachers that are doing the countdown. Regardless, we're heading out. Class of the week next week. We are going to make a trip over to Indian Creek Road Public School, the grade 3-4 class. And we are going to visit Ms. Raffleson's class over there at Indian Creek. So we are delivering a pizza from OG Pizza for the class of the week. So let me tell you something here. Obviously, in less than 2 weeks, we're going to be done school, and you're thinking, well, then, you know, no more class of the week. We are going to switch it up. We're going to change things up for the summer. We're turning it into the office of the week. 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
1: Good morning. It's Chris, and here's what you need to know for today. Large number of power outages across Chatham-Kent after a storm rolled through the region early this morning. Thousands of Hydro One and Integrys customers in Chatham, Blenheim, and Wallaceburg were in the dark. Power has been restored for some, and crews are out working to repair damaged equipment. Prime Minister Mark Carney's answer to food insecurity and high grocery prices is to grow more food domestically. His government is committing $3.2 billion over the decade to do that. $1 billion will go to wholesale markets where independent grocers can buy food at competitive prices. Chatham-Kent Health Alliance celebrated its staff, physicians, and volunteers during its annual Awards of Excellence. More than 24 employees are recognized for 30 to 40 years of service. A traveling health clinic is hitting the road across Chatham-Kent for Stroke Awareness Month. The Mobile Care Team and CKHA Stroke Strategy Team are offering free community education, helping residents learn what a stroke is, what symptoms to watch for, and how to lower the risk. The clinic is free. No appointment or health card is needed. The next clinic is today in Wallaceburg at the community living office. Carolina Hurricanes doubled up the Vegas Golden Knights 4-2. That gives the Hurricanes a 3-2 series lead in the Stanley Cup Final next game on Sunday. Detroit hit 6 home runs, and the Tigers rolled to an 11-0 win over Minnesota. Jays had the night off, but they will welcome back Alejandro Kirk tonight when they play the Yankees. In the WNBA, Chatham's Bridget Carlton scored 13 points, but the Portland Fire lost 105-89 to Vegas. Mexico opened up the FIFA World Cup, a 2-0 win over South Africa, while South Korea rallied to beat Czechia 2-1. Canada plays their first game this afternoon at 3 o'clock in Toronto. And Canadian Matthew Anderson is one of six, tied for the lead at -6 at the RBC Canadian Open. Sunny today at a high of 28. It's going to feel like 33. Clear skies overnight, drops down to 16. Then sunshine tomorrow and windy at a high of 29. For more on these stories, go to cknewstoday.ca.
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3: Friday means we sit down for some group therapy where we get everybody on board and see if they have a thought on this. If it's a red flag or if it's a green flag, maybe it's a yellow flag situation in this relationship. We asked earlier this week if anybody needed any help. We got this text and your text with a response, a little bit of advice, could get you tickets to go to check out Rock the Park in London coming up July 17th. Nelly, Shaggy, Fat Joe, Afro Man, Omi, and more. You're going to be there in just over a month. So one of our texters will win today. This relationship red flag. CK Mornings, I need some help. The man I've been talking to only communicates through Snapchat. We're both full-grown adults with teenage kids, and he never seems to want to text, call, or use any other form of communication. Am I overthinking it? I want to know what your listeners think. 519-354-8684. An adult guy. I'm going to say, in my brain, that means like he's 40 years old. He's got teenage kids. So that would be about the age. And all he wants to do is Snapchat? That's a red flag to me. Like Snapchat, I don't get Snapchat. It don't make a whole lot of sense to me. And I don't need more apps. I got too many apps, too many things. People getting a hold of you in here. Oh, I DM'd you on WhatsApp, and I'm like, hey, send me a text. The only way he wants to communicate is by Snapchat. Both full-grown adults. Is that a red flag when it comes to a situation? He could be hiding something, because the gist of Snapchat is that they disappear, right? Like, those messages are gone. Maybe he's hiding something there. Maybe something going on. Maybe he doesn't want anyone to know that you're communicating. So we don't know how long this relationship's going on, how long they're talking. Randy right away says, red flag, wife at home, I bet. Yeah, Chloe's jumping on board too. Chloe says, red flag, don't think Snapchat should be your main communication. That's what I was thinking. I'm going to go red flag out of the gate, but convince me otherwise, okay? One of our texters this morning will win tickets to go check out Rock the Park in London. Relationship red flags and group therapy this morning. CK Mornings needs some help. The man I've been talking to only communicates through Snapchat. We're both full-grown adults with teenage kids, and he never seems to want to text, call, or use any other form of communication. What do you think?
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3: CKSY weather got some sunshine on tap again today. No heat warning, though. That's been removed. High today, 28. Going to feel like 33. Overnight lows down to 16. Clear skies. Tomorrow looks great, too. Sunshine in 29. Sunday looks like we could see some rain. Trot to the beaches Sunday morning. I actually think that'd be all right. A little cooler, some showers. Humidex at the moment in Chatham Kent is at 29. Relationship red flags, a lot to get to. We'll do that before 8 o'clock. I can be the-

Lots of people saying a red flag with our group therapy relationship red flag today. 40-year-old guy only wants to communicate on Snapchat. Anyone think otherwise? We'll go over those texts next.

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2: Fridays, we get together for some group therapy and to get your opinions on a situation that we asked for earlier in the week. And if you ever have anything in your relationship, it doesn't have to be anything serious. This is kind of serious today, but if it's just, you know, anything, you're like, what's this all about? I want some opinions. Get a hold of us at 519-354-8684. Today's relationship red flag. CK Mornings, I need some help. The man I've been talking to only communicates through Snapchat. We're both full-grown adults with teenage kids, and he never seems to want to text, call, or use any other form of communication. Am I overthinking it? I said red flag right out of the gate, and listen, I'll tell you right now, not a single text this morning. We got a pile of them have said anything but red flag. So the way I read it, again, we don't have all the information, but full-grown adults, they have teenage kids. I'm going to say, like, you're about 40 years old. You're 40 years old and using Snapchat. No, here and there is fine, but like if that's the only way you want to communicate, there's something up. The whole deal with Snapchat is that these messages disappear, right? You hiding something? What are you doing over there, 40-year-old dude? Not a single green flag. Gord says, huge red flag, vanishing messages, no direct contact is a concern. Wife at home. Judy says, red flag for sure. A first-time texter, don't have a name, says red flag. If he wanted to communicate, he would. Sounds like he's hiding something. Nadia says, I'm going to say red flag. Snapchat for kids, so seems immature and weird, very questionable. Heather, total red flag. Probably can't talk with others around and can delete, deny things easily. Catfish. Tammy, red flag. Move on. Someone else out there for them will be text or call hiding something for sure. Ilona says, red flag. If he wants to be serious with you, he would actually want to talk to you. Rebecca, red flag for sure. Annie says, big fat married red flag. Dave says, huge red flag. I agree with Chris. He's definitely hiding something or he wouldn't mind calling or texting on the regular line. Marion, red flag, especially if she has never met him in person. Sounds like a scam. Or he already has a significant other. See, I don't know if they've met. I don't know what how deep into the relationship it is. But still, only wants to chat by Snapchat. Where are we? Nicole says, huge definite red flag. Sherry says, my thoughts. If grown man only wants to talk through Snapchat, I'm not saying it's a red flag, but it's definitely a flag with a flashing light on top. Tammy, red flag, probably cheating. Jalen, you're number two or lower on Snapchat with him. The man is hiding something. Another text is red flag. Don't mind sharing him with a few other women. You're all right. Ron, never seems to or won't use other forms of communication. If she knows about his kids, I'd say yellow flag. You're not hiding his kids. Okay, Ron, that's a good one. Jessica says, seems like a red flag. He's hiding something. Heather says, red flag. Snapchat won't show up in his phone bill, whereas calling and texting will. If communication is difficult now, it will not be a healthy relationship. Oh, here's a text. Okay, here's a different point of view. If he's got teenage kids, maybe he's on Snapchat more often. That's how he communicates with them, and that's how he's communicating with you. Oh. Oh, you bring up a good point. Maybe that's the case. Maybe he's like, I talk to my kids on Snapchat. That's what I... Okay, that's... I could be convinced to go yellow flag on this one. 40-year-old dude is only texting on Snapchat. It's the only way he communicates. I could be convinced. I don't think there's any situation that's a green flag. I think that's still kind of weird. You know what? Sherry, let's get you hooked up. We're sending you to see Rock the Park in London. You're going to check out Omi. Who else is there? Omi, Nelly, Fat Joe, Afro Man, and Shaggy there too. So we got the hookup there this morning. Thanks, Sherry.
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9: Good morning. It is Chris, and here's what you need to know for today. Severe weather early this morning caused a number of large power outages across Chatham, Kent. Thousands of Integrys and Hydro One customers in Blenheim, Wallaceburg, and Chatham were in the dark. Damaged equipment gets the blame in Chatham. Crews are out working to get the lights back on. It was the U.S. that requested the opening of the Gordie Howe Bridge be delayed. Prime Minister Mark Carney says that the U.S. had a few issues, so the ribbon cutting was postponed to address those. The U.S. tied it back to longstanding trade practices, but President Trump threatened to keep it closed back in February unless the U.S. is compensated. Dozens of Chatham-Kent Health Alliance staff, physicians, and volunteers have been recognized for their dedication and service. Awards were handed out during the CKHA's annual Awards of Excellence ceremony. Among the top award winners, Dr. Stephanie Jarin was named Physician of the Year, and Kathy Vandehogen received the Nurse of the Year award. June is Stroke Awareness Month, and the Mobile Care Team has teamed up with the Chatham-Kent Health Alliance to bring education directly to the community. Teams will be available to teach people what a stroke is, the warning signs, and how to reduce the risk. The next stop for the Rolling Clinic is today between 9:30 and 3 at the Wallaceburg Community Living. More dates and locations can be found on the website, cknewstoday.ca. The Carolina Hurricanes are one win away from the Stanley Cup. The Hurricanes doubled up the Vegas Golden Knights 4-2, giving Carolina a 3-2 series lead in the Stanley Cup final. Detroit hit 6 home runs, and the Tigers rolled to an 11-0 win over Minnesota. Jays had the day off. The Jays will have catcher Alejandro Kirk back in the lineup for tonight's game. In the WNBA, Chatham's Bridget Carlton knocked down 13 points, but the Portland Fire lost 105-89 to Vegas. Mexico opened up the FIFA World Cup with a 2-0 win over South Africa, while South Korea rallied to beat Czechia 2-1. Canada plays in the first game this afternoon at 3 o'clock in Toronto. And Canadian Matthew Anderson is in a six-way tie for the lead after one round at the RBC Canadian Open. Sunny today, high of 28. The Humidex will make it like 33. Clear tonight, down to 16, and sunny and windy tomorrow, a high of 29. For more on these stories, go to cknewstoday.ca.
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0: Time for the big brains to go to work. It's the water cooler question of the day.
2: 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I'll tell you right off the bat, it's not take a picture of your meal. Like Alana, she can't eat a meal without taking a picture of it. Okay, that's not the answer. 40% of people will do this at every meal. What will they do? What's your guess?
3: Give thanks.
2: Give thanks is not the answer. No, good morning. What do you think it is?
3: Say please or thank you.
2: Please or thank you is not it. No, what do you think the answer is? Hello?
4: Say a prayer.
2: Say a prayer. It is not. 519-354-8684. 40% of people do this at every single meal. What do they do?
5: Use salt and pepper.
2: Salt and pepper. You know what? I'm going to give that to you. Here we go. Yeah. 40% of people salt their food at every single meal. What's your name?
5: Glenda.
2: Glenda, what are you doing today, Glenda? You're getting the kids out the door. You're the old lady that lives in a shoe, aren't you?
5: Yep, with a million kids.
2: Glenda, every meal, salt on the food. Are you doing that?
5: No, not me.
2: No. Like, because you're probably cooking it, right? You love your cooking.
5: Right, yeah.
2: See, because I'm wondering if it's, are you doing it because, you know, the cook isn't very good, you want to give it some flavor, or is it just become habit and you're just dumping salt on it? That's one of the two.
5: I don't use salt.
2: Nothing, eh?
5: No.
2: No. Only for french fries. It's the only time I go, yeah.
5: Yeah.
2: Yeah, see?
5: And tomatoes.
2: Hey, oh, Glenda. Tomatoes right now. Yes, I gotcha. Glenda, we're going to get you a pizza, okay, from Paisanos.
5: Okay, thank you.
2: All right, stay there, Glenda. Glenda's a winner today. Water cooler question of the day for Paisanos. 40% of people salt their food at every meal.
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1: CKSY weather, sunshine for the day today. That heat warning has been lifted, but it's still going to be warm. The humidex is going to feel like 33 a little bit later on. Clear overnight tonight. Tomorrow, sunshine 29. Sunday, they're saying some rain. Right now, 22, little breaks of sun, and the humidex has hit 30 already. Latest from Bruno Mars and the album The Romantic. 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
1: Not this weekend. In my brain, I'm like, not this weekend. No, it's next weekend is Father's Day. 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
1: Good morning. It's Chris, and here's what you need to know for today. Large number of power outages across Chatham-Kent after a storm rolled through the region early this morning. Thousands of Hydro One and Integrys customers in Chatham, Blenheim, and Wallaceburg were in the dark. Power has been restored for some, and crews are out working to repair damaged equipment. Prime Minister Mark Carney's answer to food insecurity and high grocery prices is to grow more food domestically. His government is committing $3.2 billion over the decade to do that. $1 billion will go to wholesale markets where independent grocers can buy food at competitive prices. Chatham-Kent Health Alliance celebrated its staff, physicians, and volunteers during its annual Awards of Excellence. More than 24 employees are recognized for 30 to 40 years of service. A traveling health clinic is hitting the road across Chatham-Kent for Stroke Awareness Month. 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The clinic is free. 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The next clinic is today in Wallaceburg at the Community Living Office. Carolina Hurricanes doubled up the Vegas Golden Knights 4-2. That gives the Hurricanes a 3-2 series lead in the Stanley Cup Final next game on Sunday. Detroit hit 6 home runs and the Tigers rolled to an 11-0 win over Minnesota. Jays had the night off, but they will welcome back Alejandro Kirk tonight when they play the Yankees. In the WNBA, Chatham's Bridget Carlton scored 13 points, but the Portland Fire lost 105-89 to Vegas. Mexico opened up the FIFA World Cup, a 2-0 win over South Africa, while South Korea rallied to beat Czechia 2-1. Canada plays their first game this afternoon at 3 o'clock in Toronto. And Canadian Matthew Anderson is one of six tied for the lead at -6 at the RBC Canadian Open. Sunny today at a high of 28. It's going to feel like 33. Clear skies overnight, drops down to 16. Then sunshine tomorrow and windy at a high of 29. 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
1: Alana is off today. She will return on Monday. My daughter texted me yesterday morning, all excited. She drives to work every day down to Leamington, so she's on the road quite a bit. She texted me. She said, "Dad, you won't believe what happened." Now I'm intrigued. I'm like, what happened? She saw her license plate neighbor. I'm like, your license plate neighbor. First of all, I don't know why. My daughter knows her license plate like that. I cannot remember. BV something, something, something, something. I have no idea what my license plate is. My daughter knows hers. I don't know where she keeps that information, but she knows it. She said she got behind a vehicle that was one number off, like the last number, was different than that, just one off than hers. And I said, well, that's an oddity, isn't it? Because we've talked in the past about our phone number neighbors. Like, if you want to call or text the studio, it's 519-354-8684. I wonder who the guy is that owns 8685 or 8683. Like, do they ever get calls or texts meant for the radio station? And they're just like, ah, here we go again. Somebody else with a missing cat. I've never, I don't know my phone number neighbor. Who else? Who's got 1217? I guess I just gave out my phone number. But yeah, who's got that? Who's got the one number off? Who's got my phone number neighbor? I've never heard of your license plate neighbor. It's got to be an oddity, right? Like, that person was next in line at the old license depot. The small things dazzle me, but I thought that was pretty odd. Do you know your license plate neighbor? Have you ever seen your license plate neighbor? Or do you know your phone neighbor? Just a number off? It'd be interesting to connect and see if they've ever gotten your messages. They probably wouldn't care as much about the license plate, but my daughter was very excited to tell me.
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1: CKSY weather, sunshine and high of 28. Today is going to feel like 33. That heat warning has been lifted, but it's still warm. It's still going to be warm. Overnight tonight down to 16, tomorrow 29, and then rain expected on Sunday. Humidex right now is at 30 in Chatham, Kent, with Ray on CKSY.

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1: Tomorrow at Kingston Park, I'll be the MC of the Breakthrough T1D Walk, formerly the JDRF Walk to Cure Diabetes, and it's going to be a great day. You look at that forecast. I just hate these things when, you know, you have the planners, the organizers are talking about an event. You look at the forecast, you go, oh, man, and it must be stressing them out. But tomorrow is looking good. 29, some sunshine. And we're going to be over there. 11 o'clock is when the registration begins. And then the opening ceremony is at 11:45. The walk at about noon. And then we wrap everything up over at Kingston Park. The Breakthrough T1D Walk is tomorrow. So don't, if you've registered, obviously great. We'll see you there. If you haven't yet, well, just come out tomorrow. Kingston Park, you'll find us under the pavilion. Should be a great day for a walk, and you just do the loop. It's like a kilometer walk right around Kingston Park. Kids can play on the equipment. The splash pad's always open, so lots going on. Qantas is there with their chip truck, so if you want to stop by, we'll see you tomorrow at Kingston Park.
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1: CKSY weather, the heat warning has been lifted, but it's still going to be hot today. High of 28, it's going to feel like 33. Clear and calm tonight, down to 16. Sunshine tomorrow, 29. Rain expected on Sunday. Right now in Chatham, Kent, sunshine 23. It feels like 29.
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Good morning. It is Chris flying solo today. Elena's got the day off leading into her birthday weekend. She will be at the Barnstormer Games this weekend. So if you see her, make sure you wish her a happy birthday. She would love it. Somber and Homewrecker. 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
1: Busy weekend in Chatham, Kent. We're getting to it, aren't we? Warm weekend. We've got some rain expected maybe on Sunday. So tonight we got a Barnstormer weekend to kick off. It is the Barrie BayCats in town all weekend. They begin tonight, 7:35, 7:05 tomorrow, and then 1:05 on Sunday. Hopefully the rain doesn't play a factor. Tomorrow night, the gang over at Sons of Kent celebrate their 9th anniversary. They've got a big party in the back, and they're raising money with donations to the Wish Center Summer Program. And they've done a great job over at Sons, just being like a hub of activity. And then on Sunday is the final for the Huggins family organizing the Trot to the Beach. It goes down on Sunday, a half marathon, 5K, and the Tot Trot. It should be a ton of fun. It's all going down Sunday morning. You can go online. Just Google Trot to the Beach. The online registration is now closed, but you will be able to register the morning of. Okay, so if you have any questions, if you want to get registered, all you have to do is go to Trot to the Beach, find out there, or you know, you go to Facebook as well. They've got information there, and they'll give you all the details of where you can go, how you can register, yada yada yada. But it is happening. It's coming up this weekend. Lots going on.
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1: 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You can jump on board this one. And you know what? Your responses are anonymous, so I'm not going to judge you on your answer, but if you're at 10, I want to find out some more. On a scale of 1 to 10, how would you rate your attractiveness? Okay, are you a 10? Are you like a perfect 10? Or are you like, yeah, I'm a 1. I'm a dog. What do you think? Okay, in your mind, on a scale of 1 to 10, how would you rate attractiveness? Your attractiveness. Only 2% of people said they were a 10. They didn't have to supply photos. So we can't confirm that. And only 3% of people said they're 1. They think they're hideous. Most of people are right in the middle. So 8% said 2 or 3s. 30% said they're 4 or 5. Half of people, 47%, said they're 6s or 7s. 8% said an 8 or 9. And then 2% said they're a 10. And there's some interesting responses when they asked. They said, okay, out of 1 to 10, how would you rate your attractiveness? Depends on the effort I put in, the amount of sleep I've gotten the past few weeks. Anywhere from a 4 to a 9. Another said, depends how confident I am on that date. One said, I'm a 5 who can be a 6 and overall probably peaked at a 7 a time or a 2. I like this guy. This guy said, the universe keeps me at the same level. I lost 60 pounds, but I went bald at the same time. Ah, yeah. See, it didn't work for him. On a scale of 1 to 10, how would you rate your attractiveness? It's your exit poll today online right now. 94.3CKSY.com.
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1: CKSY weather, sunshine and a high of 28 today. It's going to feel like 33. Overnight lows drop down to 16. We'll see temperatures tomorrow back to 29, some sunshine. And then on Sunday, we've got some showers expected and a high of 23. Taylor Swift, it's the fate of Ophelia on CKSY. 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
1: Enjoy the sunshine today and tomorrow, and hopefully we do need some rain. We do need like a nice steady rain. That's what we need. And they're saying maybe on Sunday, but like maybe after dinner. 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Hope you have a great weekend. CK Mornings back. Alana will be back on Monday. We'll recap her birthday weekend. I don't know if you heard, it is her birthday weekend. She's only mentioned it 700 times. Happy birthday to Alana. And back next week, we got more tickets. So this week, we gave away tickets to see Nelly at Rock the Park in London. We've got Nelly tickets, this time in a climate-controlled Caesars Windsor. And we're going to give you your first chance to win those tickets coming up on Monday morning.
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Jenham Kent's Best Music. Good morning. It's Amberly. Happy Friday. Doesn't look like it's just me whose Facebook isn't working right now. If yours is having trouble, I've tried on my phone, the desktop here at work. Nothing's working. So Facebook seems to be down right now. I'm sure it'll be okay eventually. They're usually pretty quick at handling these things, but it's not just you. Sabrina Carpenter on 94.3 CKSY.

Happy Friday. Our Summer Road Crew is going to be out again this weekend, as always, at all the big events across Chatham-Kent throughout the summer. This weekend, we've got the Mitchell's Bay Car Show happening tomorrow and back at Dresden Raceway on Sunday as well. Be sure to say hi to them if you see them out and about, and you could win some free stuff with 94.3 CKSY.

0: 94.3 CKSY. Good morning. It's Amberly. I am guilty of just grabbing my phone when I wake up in the morning while I'm still in bed. And a friend of ours that lives just outside of Dresden posted a bunch of damage from a storm last night. I didn't hear a thing. And it like took the sides off his big shop and the door came off and it hit their vehicles and they had so much damage. And I'm like, what the heck happened out there? And there was like a clear line through their field to the shop, which is weird. They haven't said it was a tornado, just some strong winds. So then I got up and I looked out into our backyard and there's stuff all over the place. Like our furniture, our planters are knocked over, our umbrellas. We have this big, nice, like heavy solar light post with a planter on the bottom. It was knocked over and unfortunately broken. Our trampoline that wasn't anchored down is still in the yard. So I don't know how that happened. thankfully, nothing major, like no structural damage or big trees down at our place like some people. But like at the school drop-off, there was a huge tree down in the parking lot. And Ontario Stormwatch posted at like 1:30 in the morning for people in Wallaceburg and Dresden to take cover. Some very strong winds were headed our way. And most of us were sleeping, so we didn't know when we wake up to this big mess. So hopefully nothing damaged too seriously at your place. Pretty wild winds last night.
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2: CKSY weather, mainly sunny today, a high of 28, feeling like 33 with the Humidex. Clear tonight with a low of 16, sunshine tomorrow and a high of 29 degrees.
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Well, I was about to say this Facebook outage is going to force us to have a productive Friday because we're not going to be distracted, at least with one of our social media accounts. But now it seems to be up and running. So that was short-lived. If yours isn't back on yet, it should be shortly. 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

0: 94.3 CKSY, good morning. It's Amberly. So Olivia Rodrigo fulfilled a dream of hers last year when she got to headline Lollapalooza. But unfortunately, she went on the same time as Korn. And that typically wouldn't be much of an issue, right? There's probably not much overlap with Korn and Olivia Rodrigo fans, but there's at least one, and it's Olivia's mom. Olivia said that her mom, like so many crazy metal bands, which you would never guess by looking at her. So who did her mom choose to support? She skipped her daughter's show to go and see Korn. So hilarious. Olivia Rodrigo's third album, You Seem Pretty Sad for a Girl So in Love, is out today.
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0: CKSY weather, mainly sunny today, a high of 28, feeling like 33 with the humidex. Clear tonight with a low of 16, sunshine tomorrow and a high of 29 degrees.
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Apparently, there are people on social media calling themselves tanfluencers, and they're doing something called tan maxing. I'll tell you what it is and why it's dangerous coming up in less than 10 minutes. 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

0: Jamie Fine on 94.3 CKSY. It's Amberly. Apparently, the hottest trend on social media right now, literally, is being outside on hot days without any skin protection. This is a thing again. It's happened before, and it's something called tan maxing. It's going viral on social media. And it's very extreme. It's not just going out and getting a little bit of vitamin D. It is going to extreme lengths to chase tanned skin. So there's a full, like TikTok is full of these young influencers. They're calling themselves tanfluencers. And they're going so far as to like use an app to track the UV index windows. They're documenting their sun exposure. Some of them are taking tanning pills. One creator said she doesn't feel like it's a successful tan if she doesn't smell her own skin burning. So can this be safely done, or is it just basically cancer maxing? There's a dermatologist that says there's no such thing as a safe tan. Tanning is being packaged like a beauty routine, but it's literally your skin saying, I'm being damaged. Let me produce more pigment to try to protect myself. There are obviously some safer routes. There are spray tan products, which you can have applied professionally, or you can do it at home. But a lot of these influencers are just going the full sun route, hoping for those deep tans. Some of them enjoy getting tan lines. There's even little tan tattoos to create shapes like hearts. I'm a pale Irish girl, so I always have to load up on the sunscreen. And I know some people are against using sunscreen these days too. It's pretty wild. The World Health Organization, just a heads up, they classify ultraviolet radiation as carcinogenic. Whether it's from the sun or indoor artificial sources, it's in the same category as cigarette smoking, asbestos, and plutonium. So take care of yourself.
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3: it CKSY weather, mainly sunny today, a high of 28, feeling like 33 with the Humidex. Clear tonight with a low of 16, sunshine tomorrow and a high of 29 degrees.
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0: 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The opening ceremony is happening at 1:30 before the official kickoff for the game at 3. Got a busy weekend for the Barnstormers, and we'll see what the forecast holds for this weekend as well.
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1: With an update from cknewstoday.ca, I'm Tamara Thornton. A Chatham accountant is looking to be elected to Chatham Kent's next municipal council. Sheila Moyer Martin is running in Ward 6, looking to represent people living in the northwest part of Chatham. Anyone on local social media groups or tuned in to council meetings might be familiar with Moyer Martin, as she's been very vocal over the last few years. She believes this dedication proves she's running for the right reasons. Moyer Martin previously ran for council in 2022. If elected on October 26th, her top priorities are to combat the homelessness and drug crisis and improve spending and taxes. Prime Minister Mark Carney's answer to food insecurity and high grocery prices is to grow more food domestically. His government is committing $3.2 billion over a decade to do that. CBC News says $1 billion will go to wholesale markets where independent grocers can buy food at competitive prices. What do you think of the federal government's new national food security strategy? Let us know on our daily poll at cknewstoday.ca. In sports, Toronto will host Canada's first FIFA World Cup match today. Team Canada takes on Bosnia and Herzegovina this afternoon. The Chatham Kent Barnstormers host the Barrie BayCats tonight. In Major League Baseball, the Blue Jays welcome the Yankees. The Tigers are in Cleveland. The Toronto Tempo visit the Washington Mystics in the WNBA. And in the CFL, the Toronto Argonauts battle the Montreal Alouettes. The forecast, mostly sunny today with some gusty winds and a high of 28. Clear skies overnight with a low of 16. Windy and sunny tomorrow with a high of 29. 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

Another busy weekend for our Summer Road crew. They're going to be out at the Mitchells Bay Car Show tomorrow, back at Dresden Raceway on Sunday as well. If you see them, be sure to say hey, and you could win some free stuff. It's supposed to be a pretty nice and sunny weekend. If you've got a bunch of cheap sunglasses coming up, I'll tell you why. You might not want to wear those anymore. Details coming up on CKSY.

0: 94.3 CKSY, it's Amberly. The first official day of summer is still a little over a week away, but here's something to think about. Are cheap sunglasses doing more harm than good for your eyes? The answer, according to eye doctors, is maybe. So the price tag doesn't matter much, as much as the UV protection. So the problem is a lot of those bargain sunglasses darken your vision without blocking the harmful ultraviolet light. And that can actually be worse than wearing no sunglasses at all, because your pupils open wider behind the dark lenses and they actually let in more UVs. So doctors say the key is looking for labels that say 100% UV protection or UV 400. So polarized sunglasses can also reduce glare and eye strain, and sunglasses that fit you well can help reduce headaches and other discomfort too. So you can go ahead and buy those inexpensive sunglasses if you want. Just make sure they're actually protecting your eyes and not just making you look cool.
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2: 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You know, put them on the edge of the pool. They're marked down $30 right now. 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So just some of the savings. 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The saunas, I'm sorry, that are available tier two and marked down this weekend for Blue Water Pools Outdoor Living Event, 350 Riverview Drive in Chatham.
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5: CKSY weather, mainly sunny today, a high of 28, feeling like 33 with the Humidex. Clear tonight with a low of 16, sunshine tomorrow and a high of 29 degrees.
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0: Teachers still a couple weeks left of school. Get signed up to be our class of the week. And Chris and Alana could be bringing by some OG pizza for the classroom. 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

0: Throwing it back with Janet Jackson on CKSY. Father's Day is coming up quickly. Just a heads up, it's a week from this Sunday. And we've got a chance for you to enter your dad to win our Dad's Recovery Package. One lucky dad is going to get this gentleman's spa package for two from Radiance Massage Therapy and Spa, which includes a fundamental facial treatment, an essential pedicure, a gents manicure, and a spa snack, which is nice because a lot of guys don't go and treat themselves to that spa treatment like they should. I brought my husband for a pedicure. 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Our winning dad is also going to get a $100 gas card from Wadic Fuels and some goodies from Bayside Brewery as well. 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
2: 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Robotic vacuums marked down this week at only $100 saving. We've got the patio furniture on the season opening pricing on right now that is in stock here at Blue Water Pools. Basketball nets to have some fun in the pool, marked down $30. I think I mentioned the robotic vacuums, but I will again, $100 off right now. And we have saunas marked down at $3,000. We got the Vischer here that is right on your left as you come in. We got cold plunges too. And if you're looking to set up a pool in your backyard, above ground pool purchase this weekend, you get your choice of robotic cleaner or a step upgrade when you make that purchase. 15% off pool toys too. All the floaties and anything you want to play with in the backyard, we're marking that down this weekend only. Outdoor living event. 9 till 5 today, 9 till noon tomorrow. 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
11: Ray.

0: Forecast by weather, mainly sunny today, a high of 28, feeling like 33 with the Humidex. Clear tonight with a low of 16, sunshine tomorrow and a high of 29 degrees.
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Toronto's hosting the first Men's World Cup match ever played in Canada this afternoon at BMO Field at 3 o'clock. Opening ceremonies happening 90 minutes before the official kickoff, with a ceremony featuring Michael Bublé, Alanis Morissette, and Alessia Cara. That's happening later this hour at 1:30. I miss the

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If you've ever felt exhausted, overwhelmed, and overstimulated all at the same time, social media has this new term that you can use for how you're feeling. Love this idea. I'll tell you what that is coming up on CKSY. I'm sorry.

0: preparing for recitals. And if you're feeling burnt out and that doesn't even fully express how tired you are, luckily, thanks to the internet, there's a new word to describe this feeling: exhausterwhelmulated. If you've ever felt exhausted, overwhelmed, and overstimulated all at the same time, then this is the new word. If you tell someone you're exhausterwhelmulated, they're probably going to feel bad for you and offer to help out. 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So if you are feeling exhausterwhelmulated lately, I hear you. You're not alone.
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1: CKSY weather, mainly sunny today, a high of 28, feeling like 33 with the Humidex. Clear tonight with a low of 16, sunshine tomorrow and a high of 29 degrees.
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A busy weekend for the CK Barnstormers as they welcome in the Barrie Baycats. 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
1: 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We have got a lot of patio furniture that is marked down too right now, in stock patio furniture. 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

0: 94.3 CKSY, it's Amberly. Sons of Kent is celebrating their 9th anniversary this weekend. 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
2: 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We're with Dan right now. We're coming up on, summer season, Father's Day next week, and we're buzzing right now.
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2: CKSY weather, mainly sunny today, a high of 28, feeling like 33 with the Humidex. Clear tonight with a low of 16, sunshine tomorrow and a high of 29 degrees.
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Don't forget to get Dad signed up for that recovery package for Father's Day, including a gentleman's spa package from Radiance Massage Therapy and Spa, a $100 gas card from Wadic Fuels, and some goodies from Bayside Brewery. Enter Dad for that great Father's Day gift, that recovery package up for grabs for one lucky dad at 94.3CKSY.com. Taylor Swift and Tate McRae on the way after Pink.

Did Taylor Swift save the New York Knicks from the Trump curse? Some superstitious fans believe so. More on that story coming up for you in less than 10 minutes. New Kids on the Block, a throwback from them up next after Finger 11 on 94.3 CKSY.

0: Throwing it back with New Kids on the Block on CKSY. So the New York Knicks were on a 13-game playoff winning streak, which is crazy. The second best in NBA history until Game 3 of the finals. And that's when President Trump showed up at Madison Square Garden and they happened to lose to San Antonio. So there's people that think that, or they've joked anyway, that Trump cursed the Knicks. The fans were booing him. I'm sure you've seen the videos. Either way, the winning streak came to an end. But then Taylor Swift shows up to Game 4 and she's bouncing up and down and cheering her heart out, and the Knicks completed the biggest comeback in NBA Finals history. So now they're one game away from winning the whole thing. So did Taylor reverse the curse? Obviously, there are some fans who think so, and there's some that don't agree with that. Actually, during the game, there's a radio analyst, Monica McNutt. She didn't realize her microphone was on, and she said, "She's not a Knicks fan. Get out of here, girl." And then she later apologized and noted that Taylor has been a fan since she was like 12 or 13 when she performed at a halftime kids talent competition. And she may have just saved the Knicks from the Trump curse.
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3: CKSY weather, mainly sunny today, a high of 28, feeling like 33 with the Humidex. Clear tonight with a low of 16, sunshine tomorrow and a high of 29 degrees.
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1: 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We are celebrating 50 years, and we're here with Dan right now. Dan, we talked about some floaties, talked about patio furniture. Let's talk about some of the fun stuff. Like, it's all fun stuff, but let's talk about some hot tubs, cold plunges, and saunas.
2: Right. 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Come on in and check it out.
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0: Mike's Place, we're done in the spot. 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

0: 94.3 CKSY. Good afternoon. It's Amberly. Enjoy the rest of your Friday. Have a wonderful weekend. It's a busy one for a lot of dance families. We've got a couple dance recitals happening. That's consuming our weekend, that's for sure. So best of luck to all of the dancers taking the stage this weekend for recital. Enjoy it. And we'll chat again next week. 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
2: 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It's been busy because everybody has been waiting to get their pools open. It's a late start this year, but here we are. We are ready to go for the summer. I know it's not officially summer yet, but we are feeling like it. The outdoor living event is on this weekend. When I mean this weekend, on tonight till 5 and tomorrow 9 until noon. If you need an outdoor floater, we've got a markdown 15% off. We've got patio sets that are marked down right now. We've got basketball nets for poolside at $30 off. Robotic vacuums, that's a big one, at $100 off. We've got the robotic skimmers. Those are marked down right now, too. Saunas, cold tubs. We've got some spas here, too. We've got some big, big savings this weekend. And for Dad's Day, too. 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Why not? Celebrating over 50 years here at Blue Water Pools. They've been doing it. 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
3: If you're ready to find a relationship that will last the rest of your life, banish these two words from your vocabulary. Opposites attract. People fall for someone who's different because they hope the other person's good traits will rub off on them. For example, a wallflower might be drawn to an extrovert in hopes of becoming more social. But dating coach Marina Sabracci says personality changes rarely happen, so the introvert winds up resenting their outgoing partner and vice versa. And statistics back this up. A University of Pennsylvania study found that differing on just one issue, for example, spending versus saving, boosted a couple's chance of divorce by more than 30%. And having different lifestyle habits, especially health-related issues like smoking and exercise, increases the risk of divorce by more than 90%. So if you're looking for lasting love, find someone who's similar to you. I'm John Tesh with today's Intelligence for Your Life Minute.
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0: CKSY weather, mainly sunny today, a high of 28, feeling like 33 with the Humidex. Clear tonight with a low of 16, sunshine tomorrow and a high of 29 degrees.
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94.3 CKSY, Chatham Kent's best music. It is Jay Poole. Well, the World Cup is officially going on now in Canada, and the World Cup trophy is actually the most valuable trophy in the world. Its gold content is worth $882,000, just the gold content alone. Now, because of the significance, the actual historical valuation of the trophy is $20 million. Now, the trophy itself weighs 13.6 pounds and is made of 18-karat gold. The World Cup trophy is the most valuable trophy in the world. We'll see which country gets to take that home at the end of the FIFA World Cup.

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10: CKSY weather, clear tonight with a low of 16. Tomorrow, sunshine with a high of 29. And on Sunday, it'll be cloudy with a chance of showers and a high of 23.
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0: Dua Lipa, New Rules, 94.3 CKSY, Chatham Kent's Best Music, where we've got Dad a fantastic prize for Father's Day, which is next Sunday. So there's still some time to get your dad qualified for this. It is Dad's Recovery Package. One winning dad gets to kick back and relax for Father's Day with a prize that includes a gentleman's spa package for two from Radiance Massage Therapy and Spa. Dad will also get a $100 gas card thanks to Wattic Fuels and some beer from Bayside Brewery. 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We'll do the draw 1 week from today. 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
1: With an update from cknewstoday.ca, I'm Tamara Thornton. A fundraising walk for type 1 diabetes is taking place in Chatham tomorrow. The breakthrough T1D walk will take over Kingston Park at noon. Walk coordinator Mandy Smith-Grant says there will also be a barbecue and a family fun zone.
2: It's a family fun activity where we bring together people and families and supporters of type 1 diabetes. It's a fundraiser that's been going on in Canada for over 50 years, and we're really happy to host this event in Chatham.
1: The goal is to raise $10,000. Some of the money raised goes to research for a cure, but some goes to outreach and mental health supports. And the nation's former top soldier is warning Canadians against booing the U.S. national anthem. Retired General Wayne Ayer says we shouldn't burn bridges with the U.S. He spoke at the University of Ottawa recently, telling the audience booing the anthem will turn friendly Americans against us. CTV News says his comments come as Canada's relationship with the U.S. is strained because of tariffs and threats to make Canada a 51st state, and at the onset of national competition with the FIFA World Cup. In sports, Toronto was hosting Canada's first FIFA World Cup match. Team Canada is in action against Bosnia and Herzegovina. The Chatham Kent Barnstormers host the Barrie BayCats tonight. In Major League Baseball, the Blue Jays welcome the Yankees. The Tigers are in Cleveland. The Toronto Tempo visit the Washington Mystics in the WNBA. And in the CFL, the Toronto Argonauts battle the Montreal Alouettes. The forecast, mostly sunny today with some gusty winds and a high of 28. Clear skies overnight with a low of 16. Windy and sunny tomorrow with a high of 29. For more on these and other stories, go to cknewstoday.ca.
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0: 94.3 CKSY. I'm Jay Poole. 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And when you're out and about this weekend, keep an eye out for the Summer Road Crew. Say hi if you see them, and they could hook you up with some cool prizes.
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6: CKSY weather clear tonight with a low of 16. Sunshine for tomorrow, high of 30. And on Sunday, it'll be cloudy with a chance of showers and a high of 23.
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0: 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I'm Jay Poole. 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
3: With an update from cknewstoday.ca, I'm Tamara Thornton. A Chatham accountant is looking to be elected to Chatham Kent's next municipal council. Sheila Moyer Martin is running in Ward 6, looking to represent people living in the northwest part of Chatham. Anyone on local social media groups or tuned in to council meetings might be familiar with Moyer Martin, as she's been very vocal over the last few years. She believes this dedication proves she's running for the right reasons. Moyer Martin previously ran for council in 2022. If elected on October 26th, her top priorities are to combat the homelessness and drug crisis and improve spending and taxes. Prime Minister Mark Carney's answer to food insecurity and high grocery prices is to grow more food domestically. His government is committing $3.2 billion over a decade to do that. CBC News says $1 billion will go to wholesale markets where independent grocers can buy food at competitive prices. What do you think of the federal government's new national food security strategy? Let us know on our daily poll at cknewstoday.ca. In sports, Toronto was hosting Canada's first FIFA World Cup match. Team Canada is in action against Bosnia and Herzegovina. The Chatham Kent Barnstormers host the Barrie Baycats tonight. In Major League Baseball, the Blue Jays welcome the Yankees. The Tigers are in Cleveland. The Toronto Tempo visit the Washington Mystics in the WNBA. And in the CFL, the Toronto Argonauts battle the Montreal Alouettes. The forecast, clear skies overnight with a low of 16, sunny with gusty winds tomorrow, the high is 30. Sunday looks cloudy with a good chance of rain and a high of 23. For more on these and other stories, go to cknewstoday.ca.
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Hopefully you get time this weekend to slow it down and take some time for yourself. It's getting harder and harder to do that these days, isn't it? Virginia to Vegas now on CKSY. 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

0: 94.3 CKSY, Chatham Kent's best music. I'm Jay Poole. Well, if you're going to be getting together with friends or family this weekend, maybe sitting around a campfire or around the kitchen table, here's a piece of information you could throw at them, a little random fact. You know the Energizer Bunny? All over TV commercials back in the day, maybe still now. The Energizer Bunny only exists in the United States and Canada. Everywhere else, it's actually the Duracell Bunny. Apparently, Duracell came up with the Battery Bunny and trademarked it around the world, but they forgot to renew the North America trademarks back in 1999, and somebody was on the ball at Energizer. They saw it, scooped it up, and stole it from Duracell. So the Energizer Bunny, in the commercials that you see everywhere, only exists in the U.S. and Canada because they stole it when Duracell forgot to renew the trademark in 1989. There you go. Throw that fact out at somebody this weekend.
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3: it easy, do it right. CKSY weather clear tonight with a low of 16. Sunshine for tomorrow, high of 30, and on Sunday it'll be cloudy with a chance of showers and a high of 23.
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Stop by and say hi. You could win some cool prizes. They'll be everywhere you are all weekend and all summer in Chatham, Kent with CKSY. 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

0: 94.3 CKSY, Chatham Kent's best music with Nico and Vince. It is Jay Poole. 16 tonight, 30 tomorrow with sunshine. But we have a pretty good chance of showers on Sunday. So if you have outdoor stuff to do, try and get it done tonight and through the day tomorrow. At least the humidity is just about gone for us. We'll get you an update of everything you need to know from cknewstoday.ca at 6 o'clock.
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1: With an update from cknewstoday.ca, I'm Tamara Thornton. The 2025-2026 Saturdays at 7 concert season will wrap up tomorrow with an evening of piano and storytelling by the Director of Music at St. Andrew's United Church. Devin Hansen will present I'm Still Standing, which he described as a show that follows his personal journey in music and also is a tribute to those who have helped him along the way. Doors open at 6:30 p.m. at St. Andrew's United Church. The evening will also include the reveal of next season's Saturdays at 7 lineup. The next slate of addresses to lose door-to-door mail delivery have been announced. Canada Post revealed the next 485,000 addresses to be converted to community mailboxes in 2027. Ontario will see the most conversions, with more than 158,000 addresses affected. The Crown Corporation says the move to community mailboxes will help reduce costs, as delivering to the door costs significantly more. Canada Post will be responsible for maintaining and servicing all mailboxes to ensure safety and accessibility. In sports, Toronto is hosting Canada's first FIFA World Cup match. Team Canada is in action against Bosnia and Herzegovina. The Chatham Kent Barnstormers host the Barrie BayCats tonight. In Major League Baseball, the Blue Jays welcome the Yankees. The Tigers are in Cleveland. The Toronto Tempo visit the Washington Mystics in the WNBA. And in the CFL, the Toronto Argonauts battle the Montreal Alouettes. The forecast, clear skies overnight with a low of 16. Sunny with gusty winds tomorrow, the high is 30. Sunday looks cloudy with a good chance of rain and a high of 23. More sunshine on Monday with a high of 22. For more on these and other stories, go to cknewstoday.ca.
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0: Chatham Kent's best music, 94.3 CKSY with the weekend. It is Jay Poole. Barnstormers have three games this weekend, all at home. The first one is tonight, with the first pitch starting at 7:35. 7:05 tomorrow and 1:05 on Sunday. If you want to go and check a Barnstormers game this weekend, the Mitchells Bay 12th Annual Antique Car, Truck, Motorcycle, and Tractor Show is happening tomorrow. That's obviously up in Mitchells Bay in the Mitchells Bay Park if you want to go and check things out. It looks like it should be a good day tomorrow for that. Pack the sunscreen and the sunglasses, though. You're going to need them.
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3: CKSY weather clear tonight with a low of 16. Sunshine for tomorrow, high of 30. And on Sunday, it'll be cloudy with a chance of showers and a high of 23.
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0: 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I'm Jay Poole. Have a great weekend. What are you up to tomorrow? If you want to make your way out towards Thamesville and a little bit beyond, come by and see me. I'll be broadcasting tomorrow at Parks Blueberries starting at 9 o'clock. 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I'll see you there tomorrow. Have a great weekend. Whatever you're doing, keep it on 94.3 CKSY.
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19: CKSY weather clear tonight with a low of 16. Sunshine for tomorrow, high of 30. And on Sunday, it'll be cloudy with a chance of showers and a high of 23.
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1: Making you the smartest person in the room, this is the John Tesh Radio Show. And you know what stresses us out more than almost anything? A big study just released on this. It's not knowing. Uncertainty. Being unsure of the outcome in any situation. And this is true whether you're waiting for a health diagnosis or someone texts you and says, we need to talk. For example, a study was published in the journal Nature Communications. One group of people got random electric shocks and they never knew when they were coming. The other group knew when they'd be getting the small shocks. The electric shocks were exactly the same otherwise, but the group who never knew when one was coming, they had sky-high stress levels. However, the people who knew when to anticipate a shock remained calm. Bottom lining this, of course, when we're unsure of what's going to happen, we feel stressed and completely out of control. And being in control, even if we know something bad is going to happen, helps us calm down so we're able to prepare or take action. Big revelation, right? What stresses us out in any situation? Not knowing. Uncertainty.
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1: Coming up, researchers say optimism isn't just a personality trait. It may actually protect your heart. And the good news is it can be learned. That's up next.

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1: Eat well, exercise, don't smoke, manage your blood pressure. That's standard health advice. But new research is telling us there's another factor that belongs on that list, and that's optimism. A study in the journal Cardiology Clinics found that people with a more positive outlook tended to have a lower risk of heart disease, stroke, and even premature death. And studies show that things like gratitude exercises, mindfulness, and optimism training can improve people's cardiovascular risk within just 2 or 3 months. And it works mentally and physically, by the way. Chronic stress and pessimism can increase inflammation, blood pressure, and insulin resistance, all of which can take a toll in the cardio system. But optimism dials all that back. And there's a behavioral side, too. Optimistic people are more likely to exercise, eat healthier, and stick with positive habits because they believe their actions will pay off in the future. The good news is it's a skill that can be practiced. Simple habits like keeping a gratitude journal, taking short walks, meditating, setting small goals, or imagining your best possible future self can gradually help train your brain to be more helpful. You don't have to pretend life is perfect. It's about creating small moments of hope and calm consistently over time.
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10: Right, my friends, need another reason to get a dog or another dog? Senior citizens who have a dog are 40% less likely to develop dementia compared to those who are dogless. Wow. This is according to new research in the journal Preventive Medicine. The researchers believe the combination of exercise from walking a dog, the social interactions dog owners have with neighbors, and the responsibility of feeding and caring for a pet boost an older person's brain activity, and that can lead to fewer struggles with memory, language, problem-solving, and normal day-to-day activities. The study involved nearly 12,000 adults over the age of 65. Those who owned a dog experienced a, quote, significant suppressive effect on dementia development because they were more likely to get out of the house. They were less isolated. They had more human-to-human interaction, which exercised their brain. In fact, don't miss this. Even people who were socially isolated and didn't get regular exercise, they were significantly less likely to develop dementia if they also owned a dog simply because it gave them a purpose and a routine. Amen to that.

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1: I love all the intel that we have. I mean, it's like, we get letters, emails, Facebook posts all the time about people, how much they love this stuff. And I'm telling you right now that I love it as much as you do, guys. And here's one right now that you're going to love.
2: I'm ready.
1: If you want somebody to like your idea, don't talk to them about it while they're drinking grapefruit juice.
3: Okay.
1: Or that's the headline, or something else that's bitter.
3: Yeah.
1: In a recent study, people were given a bitter drink or a sweet juice, were asked their opinion on a matter. The group that drank the bitter drink, especially grapefruit juice, rated the idea the most harshly.
3: We're just gross computers. That's all we are. If the input is bitter, then our attitude is bitter. Yeah. If the input is sweet,
1: true.
3: Our attitude is sweet.
1: It's true.
3: So I would watch, you know, doing business deals at an airport, because I feel like I drink more grapefruit juice and tomato juice at an airport than I do anywhere else.
1: Yes.
3: So, you know, don't go for the breakfast buffet. Go for a dinner with, you know, a port wine at the end, as opposed to the breakfast buffet that includes grapefruit juice. But I the more stuff we talk about, just know right now, you're just a meat computer that's driving around in your car right now, and your meat computer can't tell the difference between input and actual emotions.
1: Imagine going into Paramount Television back in the day to pitch The Godfather, and you see that Bob Evans, the head of Paramount, is drinking grapefruit juice. You're like,
3: let's pitch something else.
1: We're out of here, Coppola.
3: Yeah. We'll come back when it's Orange Juice Tuesdays. I keep on falling.

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1: Great piece from our health and wellness files. A great way to lower your blood pressure is to hang out around a campfire or sit around a beach bonfire. The University of Alabama found that people who did this for 15 minutes saw their blood pressure drop nearly 6 full points. The light spectrum of the fire, the comfort of the steadily crackling wood, and the distinctive smell, they put us in a trance-like state that helps people feel calmer. Calms your nervous system, lowers blood pressure as effectively as medication. Hang out around a campfire, your blood pressure will go down.
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1: All right, here's a conversation starter for you and for your cat parent friends. It's a peek into the secret life of cats. Researchers at the University of Georgia, they strapped tiny cameras onto cats. They must have loved that. And they observed their behavior. Here's what they discovered, because cats love cameras strapped to them. First, when let outside, most house cats turn into serious hunters. But their owners would never know it, because the study found that cats tend to only bring home 1/4 of the prey they kill. Also, house cats are daredevils in the wild. In the study, a whopping 85% of domestic cats engaged in what researchers called potentially life-threatening behavior. That includes eating and drinking unknown substances, exploring tight spaces where they could easily get stuck, and running across busy roads. I want to see this footage. One more secret about cats. They lead double lives. It turns out most of the cats in this study routinely visited a second family while they were out exploring so they could get extra treats and petting.

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1: My name is John Tesh, and I hold in my hand the latest key to happiness. Lower your expectations. That's it. This is according to neuroscientist Dr. Rob Rutledge, who studied this. In his experiments, he found that our happiness does not depend anymore on how well things are going, just that they are going better than expected. Get it? So if you expect a meal to be the greatest thing you ever tasted, you're going to be disappointed. But if you don't have any expectations, you'll probably be delighted by how delicious it is. And that goes for just about everything, he says. So like the old saying goes, expect nothing and you won't be disappointed. Instead, you'll be pleasantly surprised and a whole lot happier.
2: Intelligence for your life.
1: And coming up, people taking GLP-1 weight loss drugs like Ozempic are reporting a surprising side effect, a sharper, more intense sense of smell. Doctors have a fascinating theory about this next.